gonna wrap this up, but before we do, I'd like to introduce the band for you, if I may. On piano, Doug Riley.

0: She refused very coldly. How long can a lady resist? How long can a lady resist? She said no, I said please. She said no, I said please. She said no, I said please, pretty baby. She said no, I said why? She said no, I said why? She said no, I said try. She said maybe. I said now, she said well. I said, ah, this is swell. And the way she looked at me was a crime. And at last, you can guess, she said, yes, yes, yes, yes, yes. That's the word she really meant to say all the time.
1: I said no, he said please. I said no, he said please. I said no, he said please, pretty baby. I said no, he said why? I said no, he said why? I said no, he said try. I said maybe. He said, now? I said, well, he said, ah.

in my bag? Would you take my car when I start to crack? Would you rescue me? Would you rescue me? Would you rescue me when I'm by myself? When I need your love, if I need your help, would you rescue me? Would you rescue me?